0: Tarachowice.
1: Let's get it started in here. And the bass keeps running.

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1: 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Ask for advice, get money twice. I'm from the dirty, but that Chico nice. 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

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You don't want this.

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Dancing this, me roll up the sleeve and fist, fist, fist. Remember this, kill the blood, cause if I yuck. 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